When the funding is right, yo, things to see, places to make, people to do, money to go, funny to know, smoke signals and hype. When it's gone, all that's left is your life.

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1: I see.
0: But maintenant is the real word, but you can say, you know, maintenant. I don't know if you have the original or if there is an original, but
1: I see. Maintenant.
0: Maintenant.
1: Maintenant.
0: Yeah.
1: Bien.
0: Yeah. 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
1: Okay.

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Oh, beautiful moon, ancient goddess. I am bloody old one more time.

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1: Gray skies, gray buildings, and gray people feebly chasing their cheese of choice, reaching their meetings and deals with poise. I'm permeated with the stress of changing traffic signals and frantic commuters with their prime mover as a handheld computer or their noise-polluting scooter.

jack. I seldom lost, cause my game was so boss. I mean, I had my shit down pat, and I was running through bitches like rags to riches, cause that's where my heart was at. Yes, I was a down stud's dream, a hustler super.

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I play everything. 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But my style of play some ways is a little different. I play very, very, how can I say, very broken. Like a crazy samba.

on and on, on and on, on and on. Until the break of dawn, I go on and on, on and on, on and on. Until the break of dawn, I go on and on, on and on, on and on. Until the break of dawn, I go on and on, on and on, on and on. Until the break of dawn, I go, I go, I go, I go. On and on, on and on, on and on. Until the break of dawn, I go on and on.

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And that's the way you just lock into it, you know. And once you locked into it, you had it going. When the horn started to hit, then you thought big band. And you just, to me, that was, hey, hit with the band, and that made the whole thing sound like it was exploding, you know.

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And that music was the basis, really the basis for all jazz rock almost. 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And the drum parts were what we flipped out on, as much as anything. The way the drums, bass, guitar, keyboards, and vocals all work together, interlocking. 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
0: Word so clear, forward, never, never look to the rear. 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